0: sweet before. And whoop.
1: Pleasure night. 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

0: 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No asking why, because time is on my side. It's a feeling I have.
1: Bring it on down.
0: Time is my friend, and we only got beef every now and then, making up at the end with music and steady reminders.
1: Bring it on down.
0: It's

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1: Posizione numero 20.
0: All day, all night, all day, all night, all day, all night, all day, all night, all day, all night, all day, all night, all day.

0: Pronto?
1: Hello, good evening. My name is Mr. Baxter. I'm calling from London, England. Who speak English in Italy?
0: Capisco inglese, tu vieni un po'. I speak English.
1: Do you speak English, please, for me?
0: Yeah. Qui è Italia.
1: Yeah, Italy. Nice to meet you. My name is Mr. Baxter from England, London.
0: Yeah, Italy. Continua a parlare, oi. Guarda. Aspetta. Oh.
1: Hello?
2: Ha sbagliato. Qua, Italy.
1: Yeah. Italy. Nice to meet you. My name is Mr. Baxter. I'm calling from London.
2: No.
1: Why no?
2: Con chi parla? Non ho capito.
1: My name is Mr. Baxter. Do you understand my name?
2: Io non speak English.
1: Listen. Listen me. I'm a Barbie girl in a Barbie world. It's a plastic. It's fantastic. Do you understand me?
2: Non capisco. Non speak English. Bye bye.
0: Pronto?
1: Hello?
0: Ma no, qua non parliamo niente, né italiano né francese.
1: Sorry?
0: Ari.
2: Pronto?
1: Hello?
2: Nella volta.
1: Hello, good evening. Can you speak English with me, please?
2: È sbagliata. Io sto in Italy e non speak in English.
1: Yes, I know that you are in Italy. But my name is Mr. Bax, I need you. I'm a Barbie girl in a Barbie world. It's a plastic, it's fantastic.
0: Goodbye.
3: All in. Il meglio della settimana.

I came through a hurt cause I'm him, who are you? Yeah. Porta for the butterfly, cuckoo. Shooters in my group and they scream, give me the loop. By my business, no suit, she gon' blow me like soup. I can't stoop to your level, I got money through.